0: Classic Rock 94.5 TMB. There is Creedence. I'm Jason Drew. That's it for me. Dylan, it's her turn. She's coming in next. You guys have a great night. We'll talk to you tomorrow.
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Start your day weekdays with Bill Mitchell. Yeah, don't miss Bill tomorrow morning. Pink Floyd in a moment. BTO coming up, and we'll do some Dire Straits.

Well, hello, and thank you for choosing to listen. It's appreciated. I'm Dylan. That person, did you see them? They're so polyester. Polyester. It's a new slang term used by Gen Z, and it is not a compliment, so we're going to talk about it. Non-alcoholic beer, it's cool, right? Like, you can drink that at any time. Just take it to work with you. Take it. No? Let's talk about non-alcoholic beer today as well.

0: Have you ever been fired or let go from a job? I'm Dylan. Yeah, it's happened to me. Loudwire.com has a great article today. Rock and metal musicians who had big success after getting fired. Ozzy is number one on the list. Yeah, of course. We all know his story. Dave Mustaine started with Metallica, would go on to form Megadeth. Sometimes that thing, whether it's a relationship, right, or a job pushing you away, is exactly what you need. Now, do you see it right away? Not usually. That's rearview mirror stuff.
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2: free. Tonight, showers are possible with around half an inch of rainfall and a stray storm mixing in. Lows dipping to 55. Once that wet weather clears out, tomorrow brings mostly clear skies with highs in the upper 70s. Tomorrow night stays mostly clear as well, with lows again in the mid 50s. Thursday looks bright, with sunshine and a few clouds and highs in the low 80s. Then on Friday, expect partly cloudy skies with highs near 80.
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0: Classic Rock, 94.5 TMB, the Tomah VA Medical Center, and the Wizards of Rods invite you to the Platoon Run Car and Motorcycle Show. 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It's going to have all the information if you want to be part of that.
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It looks like Gen Z has turned the word polyester into an insult. It is slang for low quality, inauthentic. We'll talk more about this.

Did you see that person? They're so polyester. Thanks for listening. I'm Dylan. Gen Z has taken the word polyester, and now it's slang for them. It's an insult. It means anything that's low quality or inauthentic. I don't hate this. I mean, I think about the way the polyester makes me feel. Itchy, right? So I think this is good. I miss some of the 90s slang, like

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0: Does your neighborhood have any of those book boxes, you know, where people can take a book, leave a book, you can share your books with the neighbors? I guess the little free libraries, the next thing that is coming to that is DVDs and Blu-rays. Are there any of your DVDs, Blu-rays you would want to share with the neighbors? Yeah, I have to tell you, I think my Wayne's World box set is like one of the last things I have on DVD. But I do want to share that because if somebody has never seen it, they need to see it. And if it's been more than a decade since you've seen it, maybe you need to watch it again. Schwing!
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6: Tonight, showers are possible with around half an inch of rainfall and a stray storm mixing in, lows dipping to 55. Once that wet weather clears out, tomorrow brings mostly clear skies with highs in the upper 70s. Tomorrow night stays mostly clear as well, with lows again in the mid-50s. Thursday looks bright, with sunshine and a few clouds and highs in the low 80s. Then on Friday, expect partly cloudy skies with highs near 80.
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0: Dave Mustaine and Megadeth out on the road doing his final tour. Megadeth has already released their final album. Dave Mustaine now saying, I have at least two songs left over from the final album, and I'm not sure if I'm going to release them yet. Well, I think the fact that you're bringing it up means, yeah, at some point we're going to get it. I mean, don't they call that a tease?
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6: There are stars in the sun.

Thank you for choosing to listen. It's appreciated. I'm Dylan. Okay, hypothetical. Say that you show up to the dentist's office and you're not there really for anything major. You're just there for a cleaning. But the dental hygienist, she's enjoying an ice cold non-alcoholic beer while she's working on your mouth. Do you care? Do you not care? We'll talk more about this.

0: Okay, there you are. You show up to the dentist's office just to have your teeth cleaned, and the dental hygienist is having an ice-cold non-alcoholic beer while she's cleaning your teeth. Or you show up to get your taxes done, and your tax guy is having an ice-cold non-alcoholic beer while he's doing his work. America's split 50-50. Is it appropriate to drink non-alcoholic beer at work? I can tell you it's something that I just would not try, right? Not at all. There's a lot of buttons in front of me. A lot could go wrong. I need to stay focused. Because isn't there just a little bit of alcohol in non-alcoholic beer? Somebody who is not for it said it like this. It's not appropriate. It's mainly because it can easily be misunderstood. I really like beer, and I like the full-flavored stuff. I would say I've actually never had a non-alcoholic beer. For me, I'd just rather wait till I get home and have the real stuff.
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7: Tonight, showers are possible with around half an inch of rainfall and a stray storm mixing in, lows dipping to 55. Once that wet weather clears out, tomorrow brings mostly clear skies with highs in the upper 70s. Tomorrow night stays mostly clear as well, with lows again in the mid-50s. Thursday looks bright, with sunshine and a few clouds and highs in the low 80s. Then on Friday, expect partly cloudy skies with highs near 80.
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0: Are you a fan of Matchbox 20? So the band Matchbox 20 is fronted by a guy named Rob Thomas. Thanks for hanging out. I'm Dylan. He accidentally cracked his guitar player in the head with his mic stand on Sunday while they were doing a performance. Now, here's what Rob had to say about it. So the front man and the guitarist, they're close. They've been buddies for years. But he hit him so hard, they had to tweeze out pieces of his in-ears. You know, the inner monitor that he uses to listen to himself. That's how hard Rob cracked him with that mic stand. Now, the video is everywhere online. If you're going to look for it, there is some cursing in it, just so you're aware.
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Did you sleep last night? I'm Dylan. They asked a bunch of Americans, think about the past week. How many hours of sleep have you had per night on average? Number one answer was 7, so most people are sleeping. But you have to hear this. 5% of people said they haven't slept at all. They haven't slept at all in an entire week. I don't know what would happen to you. I say 3 days in, I'm delirious. But there would be signs after the first 24 hours. Dylan, can you? No. No. And I don't know.

0: Here's the headline. A Kentucky woman wakes up to find bear ate her leftover fried chicken on her dining room table. So there's these two ladies in Kentucky, and they must live in rural Kentucky. They're airing out the house, and they've got the front door open. Well, they go to bed, and they forget that the front door is open. They don't close it before they fall asleep. Beyond that, they have fried chicken sitting, you know, just open. Their leftovers just sitting there on the table. Where a bear wandered into their house. Now, the ladies are okay, but since then, they said the bears continue to show up. Well, yeah, they found food in your place and an open door, which says, welcome, Mr. Bear. Would you like to have the rest of my fried chicken? I bet they never forget to close their front door again.
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7: Late tonight, showers are possible with around a quarter inch of rain, maybe an isolated storm or two, and lows in the mid-50s. Skies clear out tomorrow with a high near 79, then tomorrow night stays nearly clear with lows back in the mid-50s. Thursday brings more sun than clouds and a high in the low 80s. And by Friday, we'll see a few more clouds mixing in with highs near 80.

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The great Bonnie Tyler has been laid to rest. Total eclipse of the heart. Sorry, I won't sing, but her funeral was yesterday, and there was a choir that sang Total Eclipse of the Heart. That video is everywhere if you want to check it out today. It gave me chills. I still got goosebumps.

noticed how names have changed over the decades? It looks like at this point we have gone from, you know, unusual names like Apple or Dweezil to just naming the pets and the kids the same thing. According to this article that I'm looking at right now, U.S. News and World Report, Bella ranks as America's top dog name, but also top girl name, too. And they looked at Social Security data. Now, Leo is the third most popular cat name and also a popular name for boys as well. Oh, what a cute baby girl. What's her name? Bella? Oh, that's the name of my dog. It's kind of a weird conversation, isn't it?

0: It was everywhere online if you want to check it out. He's saying this could be the last time that we see each other. I guess Blackmore suffered a heart attack last year and he's been taking it pretty easy. Well, now nobody thought that they would get on stage again, never ever, and it just happened. So who knows? Maybe they'll go back into the studio. Maybe they'll do another one-off. We'll see.
1: Late tonight, showers are possible with around a quarter inch of rain, maybe an isolated storm or two, and lows in the mid-50s. Skies clear out tomorrow with a high near 79, then tomorrow night stays nearly clear with lows back in the mid-50s. Thursday brings more sun than clouds and a high in the low 80s. And by Friday, we'll see a few more clouds mixing in with highs near 80.
2: 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All right.

0: Thank you so much for choosing to listen to this radio station. I'm Dylan. It is time for me to go. Can we talk again tomorrow? I'll be back at about the same time. I'm in the mood for a beer. You know, earlier we talked about all that non-alcoholic beer, and now I just want the real thing. I'll talk to you tomorrow.
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1: From the Fox Sports Studios in Los Angeles, here's Steve DeSager.
2: They are due to resume the late ball game in the major leagues. Rain delay going to the bottom of the eighth. The Cubs and White Sox are tied at three, and they're due to play a day game tomorrow. The Dodgers held on 7-6 over Colorado. Shohei Ohtani with his 30th home run. In the AL West, Houston with just a one-game lead over the Rangers now as Texas won 5-0 over Washington, but Houston lost at home 3-1 to the Angels. Former Angel Joe Adele in Cleveland tonight had a home run and six RBIs in the Guardians' 8-1 victory over San Francisco. Philadelphia won its fifth in a row. The Mets' four-game winning streak was snapped by the Padres' 5-2. Milwaukee 22-0 over Seattle. That ties for the most lopsided shutout in Major League history dating back to the 1800s. The Yankees won 3-1 at Baltimore. Trent Grisham with all three RBIs. Toronto a winner at Tampa Bay 10-5.
3: Overnight, expect a few isolated showers, maybe a rumble of thunder or two, with lows near 55. Today turns fair, with highs climbing into the upper 70s. Tonight stays nearly clear, with lows again in the mid-50s. Tomorrow brings mostly sunny skies and highs in the low 80s. Then Friday, look for partly cloudy conditions, highs in the upper 70s and lows settling into the upper 50s.
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1: From the Fox Sports Studios in Los Angeles. Here's Steve DeSager.
2: They are due to resume the late ball game in the major leagues. Rain delay going to the bottom of the eighth. The Cubs and White Sox are tied at 3, and they're due to play a day game tomorrow. The Dodgers held on 7-6 over Colorado. Shohei Ohtani with his 30th home run. In the AL West, Houston with just a one-game lead over the Rangers now as Texas won 5-0 over Washington, but Houston lost at home 3-1 to the Angels. Former Angel Joe Adell in Cleveland tonight had a home run and 6 RBIs in the Guardians' 8-1 victory over San Francisco. Philadelphia won its 5th in a row. The Mets' 4-game winning streak was snapped by the Padres 5-2. Milwaukee 22-0 over Seattle. That ties for the most lopsided shutout in Major League history dating back to the 1800s. The Yankees won 3-1 at Baltimore. Trent Grisham with all 3 RBIs. Toronto a winner at Tampa Bay 10-5.
3: Overnight, expect a few isolated showers, maybe a rumble of thunder or two, with lows near 55. Today turns fair, with highs climbing into the upper 70s. Tonight stays nearly clear, with lows again in the mid-50s. Tomorrow brings mostly sunny skies and highs in the low 80s. Then Friday, look for partly cloudy conditions, highs in the upper 70s and lows settling into the upper 50s.

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2: The Milwaukee Brewers at home led Seattle 1-0 in the fifth inning. The final was 22-0. That ties for the most lopsided shutout in Major League history since 1888. Texas shut out Washington 5-0. The Rangers just one game back of first place Houston in the AOS. Houston was beaten at home 3-1 by the Angels. The late game, after a rain delay at Wrigley, went to the Cubs with a run in the bottom of the ninth, 4-3 over the White Sox. The Dodgers held on to win at Colorado 7-6. Shohei Ohtani with his 30th homer. The Dodgers place closer Edwin Diaz on the injured list with a neck injury. San Diego ended the Mets' four-game winning streak 5-2. Fernando Tatis Jr. hit two home runs. At Cleveland, Joe Adele a homer and six RBIs. Guardians down San Francisco 8-1. Victories for the Yankees and Toronto. WNBA Indiana sent Toronto to an 11th straight loss.
3: Overnight, expect a few isolated showers, maybe a rumble of thunder or two, with lows near 55. Today turns fair, with highs climbing into the upper 70s. Tonight stays nearly clear, with lows again in the mid-50s. Tomorrow brings mostly sunny skies and highs in the low 80s. Then Friday, look for partly cloudy conditions, highs in the upper 70s and lows settling into the upper 50s.
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Your night takes its time. 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And you know what I'm talking about. 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
2: The Milwaukee Brewers at home led Seattle 1-0 in the fifth inning. The final was 22-0. That ties for the most lopsided shutout in Major League history since 1888. Texas shut out Washington 5-0. The Rangers just one game back of first place Houston in the AOS. Houston was beaten at home 3-1 by the Angels. The late game, after a rain delay at Wrigley, went to the Cubs with a run in the bottom of the ninth, 4-3 over the White Sox. The Dodgers held on to win at Colorado 7-6. Shohei Ohtani with his 30th homer. The Dodgers place closer Edwin Diaz on the injured list with a neck injury. San Diego ended the Mets' four-game winning streak 5-2. Fernando Tatis Jr. hit two home runs. At Cleveland, Joe Adell a homer and six RBIs. Guardians down San Francisco 8-1. Victories for the Yankees and Toronto. WNBA Indiana sent Toronto to an 11th straight loss.
3: Overnight, expect a few isolated showers, maybe a rumble of thunder or two, with lows near 55. Today turns fair, with highs climbing into the upper 70s. Tonight stays nearly clear, with lows again in the mid-50s. Tomorrow brings mostly sunny skies and highs in the low 80s. Then Friday, look for partly cloudy conditions, highs in the upper 70s and lows settling into the upper 50s.
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2: The Milwaukee Brewers at home led Seattle 1-0 in the fifth inning. The final was 22-0. That ties for the most lopsided shutout in Major League history since 1888. Texas shut out Washington 5-0. The Rangers just one game back of first place Houston in the AOS. Houston was beaten at home 3-1 by the Angels. The late game, after a rain delay at Wrigley, went to the Cubs with a run in the bottom of the ninth, 4-3 over the White Sox. The Dodgers held on to win at Colorado 7-6. Shohei Ohtani with his 30th homer. The Dodgers place closer Edwin Diaz on the injured list with a neck injury. San Diego ended the Mets' four-game winning streak 5-2. Fernando Tatis Jr. hit two home runs. At Cleveland, Joe Adell a homer and six RBIs. Guardians down San Francisco 8-1. Victories for the Yankees and Toronto. WNBA, Indiana.

0: sent Toronto to an 11th straight loss.
1: Overnight, expect a few isolated showers, maybe a rumble of thunder or two, with lows near 55. Today turns fair, with highs climbing into the upper 70s. Tonight stays nearly clear, with lows again in the mid-50s. Tomorrow brings mostly sunny skies and highs in the low 80s. Then Friday, look for partly cloudy conditions, highs in the upper 70s and lows settling into the upper 50s.
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Getting up early on Wednesday morning. Looks like a nice day today. Some fog out there right now. Lots of sunshine on the way. High near 80. Winds out of the northwest at 5 to 10. Clear skies tonight, 54, and sunshine 81 tomorrow. Friday, there's a chance for showers. Partly sunny and a high 80. 94.5 TMV.

0: 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You want the best, you got it. There's KISS. Early morning temperatures feeling pretty good. 59 degrees now in La Crosse. 60 in West Salem. Black Fir Falls waking up to 54. A pleasant 55 in Sparta. Toma this morning is at 54. 53 in Nisida. And Mauston is at 58. High near 80 today.
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3: The Milwaukee Brewers at home led Seattle 1-0 in the fifth inning. The final was 22-0. That ties for the most lopsided shutout in Major League history since 1888. Texas shut out Washington 5-0. The Rangers just one game back of first place Houston in the AOS. Houston was beaten at home 3-1 by the Angels. The late game, after a rain delay at Wrigley, went to the Cubs with a run in the bottom of the ninth, 4-3 over the White Sox. The Dodgers held on to win at Colorado 7-6. Shohei Ohtani with his 30th homer. The Dodgers place closer Edwin Diaz on the injured list with a neck injury. San Diego ended the Mets' four-game winning streak 5-2. Fernando Tatis Jr. hit two home runs. At Cleveland, Joe Adell a homer and six RBIs. Guardians down San Francisco 8-1. Victories for the Yankees and Toronto. WNBA Indiana sent Toronto to an 11th straight loss.
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1: Today's looking mostly sunny, with highs near 78. Overnight skies stay mostly clear, lows falling to the mid-50s. Tomorrow, expect a few passing clouds and highs near 80. Then, thunderstorms become possible tomorrow night, as lows drop to the low 60s. Friday brings some clouds, with highs in the upper 70s. Heading into the weekend, look for mostly sunny skies, highs near 78, and overnight lows in the low 50s, with winds out of the northwest around 10.
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94.5 TMB, bringing back some great memories from 1980. There's the Pretenders. I'm Bill Mitchell. Welcome to Wednesday morning. Nice day today. A little bit of fog out there. We'll have plenty of sunshine. High near 80. Winds out of the northwest at 5 to 10. Clear tonight, 54. Sunshine, 81 tomorrow. And good times continue on Friday. There is a chance for showers. Partly sunny Friday and a high 80. 94.5 TMB.

woke last night to the sound of thunder. How far off I sat and wondered. Started humming a song from 1962. Ain't it funny how the night moves when you just don't seem to have as much to lose. Strange how the night moves.

0: 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They had severe weather yesterday and a lot of trees down. Hopefully, they're getting that fixed today. 94.5 TMB.
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3: Areas of dense morning fog today. An elderly New Richmond man with ties to La Crosse reported missing from near Toma.

0: late last night, was located safe earlier this morning. Family said 78-year-old Ralph Cum left his home at about 6:15 yesterday evening and had not returned home more than 5 hours later. He was seen near Toma at around 11:20, then located safe in an unreported location just before 1:30 this morning. Two lacrosse men were arrested after an alleged Southside shooting Monday evening. No one was injured. Police say 28-year-old Joseph Bechtel and 29-year-old Brandon Stansel were two of four people in a car that followed a car occupied by teenagers. Police say when the teens realized they were being followed, one of them called their parents and drove to their home. Police say when one of the parents questioned Bechtel and Stansel, Bechtel pulled a gun from his waistband. Police say the parent tried to take the gun away from Bechtel and it went off but did not hit anyone, and that Stansel tackled the parent before both fled in their car. The car Bechtel and Stansel were in was pulled over about five blocks away near Shelby Mall. A former vice president of a junior college near Houston, Texas, took over as Western Technical College's next president earlier this month. Kirk Bennett also worked as a director of education and workforce development for two prisons near Portland, Oregon. Bennett talks about whether people can expect similarities or differences from previous president Roger Stanford.
1: I'm sure that Western will evolve during my tenure, and I think it should. But right now, I'm much more interested in understanding why we do what we do than sort of making these pronouncements about what I'm going to change. Things that guide me in terms of crafting our goals, though, will be
2: student success, regional vitality, economic development and contributing to that, and social and economic mobility for our students.
0: And it says big picture goals include supporting Western students when they go out into the field. A proposal to turn the former Northside Library building into a Northside Neighborhood Center is the only plan the city received for the building. The deadline to submit a plan for the property was last Friday. The plan would include a smaller library, computers, Wi-Fi, and a community meeting space. A city committee could give their okay to the plan a week from today. The library closed in June after being open for 85 years. A plan to cut hours at La Crosse's downtown Burns and Cameron Parks to 6 a.m. to 9 p.m. daily will be considered by the park board tomorrow evening. And now you're up to date. Craig Otto, Magnum Media News.
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4: Today's looking mostly sunny, with highs near 78. Overnight skies stay mostly clear, lows falling to the mid-50s. Tomorrow, expect a few passing clouds and highs near 80. Then thunderstorms become possible tomorrow night as lows drop to the low 60s. Friday brings some clouds with highs in the upper 70s. Heading into the weekend, look for mostly sunny skies, highs near 78, and overnight lows in the low 50s, with winds out of the northwest around 10.
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How about those Brewers yesterday? Wow. Brewers beat the Mariners at American Family Field 22-0. Christian Yelich, David Hamilton, and Luis Lara each had home runs. So Brewers and Mariners will play again tonight at American Family Field. 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

0: 94.5 TMV. I got to tell you, I feel very, very bad for the guys from ZZ Top, as their longtime and only drummer for 56 years has died at the age of 77. Frank Beard died at his ranch in Richmond, Texas. He was in hospice care. His wife, Meredith, was there with him and his three adult children. So we knew that Frank Beard was sick, but we didn't know the extent of it. So Frank Beard started out with ZZ Top, 1971. Hell of a good drummer. Good man, very quiet guy, and one of the best. So, Frank Beard, rest in peace, my friend. 94.5 TMB.
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6: Today's looking mostly sunny, with highs near 78. Overnight skies stay mostly clear, lows falling to the mid-50s. Tomorrow, expect a few passing clouds and highs near 80. Then thunderstorms become possible tomorrow night, as lows drop to the low 60s. Friday brings some clouds, with highs in the upper 70s. Heading into the weekend, look for mostly sunny skies, highs near 78, and overnight lows in the low 50s, with winds out of the northwest around 10.
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Well, summertime and the living is easy. Beautiful day today. Got some fog to deal with. It'll burn off. Sunshine today, high near 80. Winds out of the northwest at 5 to 10. Clear tonight, 54. Looking good tomorrow. More sunshine, high of 81. Friday, chance for showers. Partly sunny and a high of 80. We do have some rain chances on and off through the weekend as well. 94.5 TMB.

0: 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Well, a new list of the world's most attractive cities just out, and I realized I haven't been to one of them, not one. I'll tell you about it here in just a couple minutes. 94.5 TMB.
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2: Areas of dense morning fog today. An elderly New Richmond man with ties to La Crosse reported missing from near Toma late last night was located safe earlier this morning. Family said 78-year-old Ralph Cum left his home at about 6:15 yesterday evening and had not returned home more than 5 hours later. He was seen near Toma at around 11:20. Then located safe in an unreported location just before 1:30 this morning. Two La Crosse men were arrested after an alleged Southside shooting Monday evening. No one was injured. Police say 28-year-old Joseph Bechtel and 29

0: 9-year-old Brandon Stansel were two of four people in a car that followed a car occupied by teenagers. Police say when the teens realized they were being followed, one of them called their parents and drove to their home. Police say when one of the parents questioned Bechtel and Stansel, Bechtel pulled a gun from his waistband. Police say the parent tried to take the gun away from Bechtel and it went off but did not hit anyone, and that Stansel tackled the parent before both fled in their car. The car Bechtel and Stansel were in was pulled over about five blocks away near Shelby Mall. A former vice president of a junior college near Houston, Texas, took over as Western Technical College's next president earlier this month. Kirk Bennett also worked as a director of education and workforce development for two prisons near Portland, Oregon. Bennett talks about whether people can expect similarities or differences from previous president Roger Stanford.
1: I'm sure that Western will evolve during my tenure, and I think it should. But right now, I'm much more interested in understanding why we do what we do than sort of making these pronouncements about what I'm going to change. Things that guide me in terms of crafting our goals, though, will be
2: student success, regional vitality, economic development and contributing to that, and social and economic mobility for our students.
0: Bennett says big picture goals include supporting Western students when they go out into the field. Monroe County could have a new administrator by next Monday afternoon. The Administration and Personnel Committee could have a recommendation after four interviews that afternoon, pending employer and reference checks, and the applicant accepting the position. The county re-advertised for the position after the person the committee picked to be the next administrator last month withdrew from consideration for the job. Retiring Administrator Tina Osterberg's extra county part-time work has been extended through October. A wooded wetland is being put in east of Malvina to help prevent Little Lacrosse River flooding. It's a wetland mitigation bank, converting a farm, and putting in beaver dam-like wooden structures, then planting thousands of shrubs and trees to help prevent flooding. A forum on PFAS will be held 3 weeks from tomorrow, Thursday, September 10th, from 5:30 to 7:30 at Sparta's American Legion Hall. It'll include where PFAS come from and how they can impact human health, food, land, and water. It's being put on in part by Monroe County's Land Conservation Department. And now you're up to date. Craig Otto, Magnum Media News.
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5: Today's looking mostly sunny, with highs near 78. Overnight skies stay mostly clear, lows falling to the mid-50s. Tomorrow, expect a few passing clouds and highs near 80. Then thunderstorms become possible tomorrow night as lows drop to the low 60s. Friday brings some clouds with highs in the upper 70s. Heading into the weekend, look for mostly sunny skies, highs near 78, and overnight lows in the low 50s, with winds out of the northwest around 10.
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94.5 GMB. Well, a new list out this morning of the world's most attractive cities. Here they are, the top 10. Number 1, Osaka, Japan. Followed by Kyoto, Japan. New York City. Seoul, South Korea. Paris, France. London, England. Rome, Italy. Okinawa, Japan, Bangkok, Thailand, and Dubai, United Arab Emirates. I haven't been to one, have you? I've always wanted to go to Japan, but it's not in the travel budget, so. The most beautiful cities in the world, based on things like visitor satisfaction, food, hospitality, nightlife, and scenery. What's the most attractive city you've been to? Think about that. 94.5 TMB.

0: 94.5 TMB. Green Bay Packers are getting ready for preseason game number two. Yes, Friday night, Packers in Denver to take on the Broncos. Packers coach Matt LaFleur says Jordan Love will be starting. And also they're looking for Josh Jacobs to be back in the lineup after a groin injury. Ouch, that always sounds painful, doesn't it? A groin injury. So Packer football Friday night. Come on, Pack.
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3: 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Toma High School girls golf played two complete teams at yesterday's GET invite to Trempealeau Mountain. They finished first and second. First team shot 67.

0: over par 351. The second team shot 375. Onalaska was third at 414. Tomo also had eight of the top nine finishers. Cameron Earsley was the medalist at 13 over 84, one shot ahead of Onalaska's Finley Shams. Cadence Hasselberger, Piper Matheson, and Bristol Schulze tied for third at 88. Riley Fricks was sixth at 91. Cadence Schulze, Evie Haldeman, and Rachel Ewers tied for seventh at 92. Onalaska's Becca Moore was 10th at 93. Kaylin Brown was Toma's 10th player, but took 14th among 51 players at 103. Arcadia was the top coolie finisher at 453, led by Amaya Schlesser and Kalise Sabota at 105. Black River Falls shot 496, led by Jordan King's 107 and Andrea Cogswell's 113. Abby Worm led lacrosse at 107. Freshman Peyton Sherrill led Aquinas at 110. Tenley Gillick was Toma's 11th player, but still in the top half of the field at 113. Toma, Onalaska, Holman Lacrosse, and the Westby Viroqua Co-op are at today's 13-team Sparta Joni O invite at River Run. The tee's off at 9 o'clock. Toma's in a southern sectional this year. That includes DeForest, who finished 20 shots ahead of them Monday at Hiawatha, and Middleton, who returned their third and fifth players from last year's D1 state fourth-place finisher. Toma girls tennis swept Black River Falls 7-0 yesterday. Toma won six of the seven matches in straight sets and did not lose more than three games in any of those matches. Sophia Stevens at four singles and the three doubles team of Emma Bethauser and Jadale Emery double bagged their opponents. Mackenzie Jans at three singles and the one doubles team of Annie Youngmeyer and Molly Olson lost just one game in their matches. Aubrey Hoffman at two singles lost just two games in her match. The Brewers tied for the largest shutout in the live ball era in last night's 22-0 shutout of Seattle. It also tied the Brewers franchise record for runs scored set in Toronto in 1992. Every Brewer hitter, starter, and subs reached base at least once and scored at least one run. Garrett Mitchell had four hits. David Hamilton, Luis Lahr, and Christian Yelich all homered and drove in four. Hamilton homered twice. It was Lahr's first big league shot. Jake Bowers also homered. Kyle Harrison went the first five and struck out eight. Gary Sanchez threw the ninth. Game two is tonight at 6:40. Dustin May and Logan Gilbert. Craig Otto, Magnum Media Sports.
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Ah, August, Wisconsin, summertime, beautiful today. Sunshine high near 80. Winds out of the northwest at 5 to 10. Clear tonight, 54. More sun tomorrow, 81. Friday, partly sunny. Chance for showers. And a high 80 on Friday. Good times. 94.5 TMB.

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0: 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Wow, what a day for the Milwaukee Brewers yesterday at American Family Field as the Brew Crew beat the Mariners 22-0. Boy, you talk about a spanking. Christian Yelich, David Hamilton, and Luis Lara each had home runs. So Brewers and Mariners will play again tonight. First pitch is at 6:40.
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0: He was seen near Toma at around 11:20, then located safe at an unreported location just before 1:30 this morning. Two lacrosse men were arrested after an alleged Southside shooting Monday evening. No one was injured. Police say 28-year-old Joseph Bechtel and 29-year-old Brandon Stancil were two of four people in a car that followed a car occupied by teenagers. Police say when the teens realized they were being followed, one of them called their parents and drove to their home. Police say when one of the parents questioned Bechtel and Stancil, Bechtel pulled a gun from his waistband. Police say the parent tried to take the gun away from Bechtel and it went off but did not hit anyone, and that Stancil tackled the parent before both fled in their car. The car Bechtel and Stancil were in was pulled over about five blocks away near Shelby Mall. A former vice president of a junior college near Houston, Texas, took over as Western Technical College's next president earlier this month. Kirk Bennett also worked as a director of education and workforce development for two prisons near Portland, Oregon. Bennett talks about whether people can expect similarities or differences from previous president Roger Stanford.
1: I'm sure that Western will evolve during my tenure, and I think it should. But right now, I'm much more interested in understanding why we do what we do than sort of making these pronouncements about what I'm going to change. Things that guide me in terms of crafting our goals, though, will be
2: student success, regional vitality, economic development and contributing to that, and social and economic mobility for our students.
0: Bennett says big picture goals include supporting Western students when they go out into the field. A proposal to turn the former Northside Library building into a Northside Neighborhood Center is the only plan the city received for the building. The deadline to submit a plan for the property was last Friday. The plan would include a smaller library, computers, Wi-Fi, and a community meeting space. A city committee could give their okay to the plan a week from today. The library closed in June after being open for 85 years. A plan to cut hours at La Crosse's downtown Burns and Cameron Parks to 6 a.m. to 9 p.m. daily will be considered by the park board tomorrow evening. And now you're up to date. Craig Otto, Magnum Media News.
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4: Today's looking mostly sunny, with highs near 78. Overnight skies stay mostly clear, lows falling to the mid-50s. Tomorrow, expect a few passing clouds and highs near 80. Then thunderstorms become possible tomorrow night, as lows drop to the low 60s. Friday brings some clouds, with highs in the upper 70s. Heading into the weekend, look for mostly sunny skies, highs near 78, and overnight lows in the low 50s, with winds out of the northwest around 10.
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0: REM 94.5 TMB. Well, some movie news about Spider-Man Brand New Day. Supposedly, the star of Spider-Man, Tom Holland, is going to make $100 million for starring in the movie. $100 million. Boy, a hell of a payday. So next time we see him, he's definitely buying drinks and dinner. Tom Holland. Come on in to Tyson's
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Good looking day today. Sunshine high near 80. Winds out of the northwest at 5 to 10. Clear tonight, 54. Sunshine, 81 tomorrow. Friday, more sun. Chance for rain as well on

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2: Areas of dense morning fog today. An elderly New Richmond man with ties to lacrosse reported missing from near Toma late last night was located safe earlier this morning. Family said 78-year-old Ralph Cum left his home at about 6:15 yesterday evening and had not returned home more than 5 hours later. He was seen near Toma at around 11:20. Then located safe in an unreported location just before 1:30 this morning. Two lacrosse men were arrested after an alleged Southside shooting Monday evening. No one was injured. Police say 28-year-old Joseph Bechtel and 29-year-old Brandon Stancil were two of four people in a car that followed a car occupied by teenagers. Police say when the teens realized they were being followed, one of them called their parents and drove to their home. Police say when one of the parents questioned Bechtel and Stancil, Bechtel pulled a gun from his waistband. Police say the parent tried to take the gun away from Bechtel and it went off but did not hit anyone, and that Stancil tackled the parent before both fled in their car. The car Bechtel and Stancil were in was pulled over about five blocks away near Shelby Mall. A former vice president of a junior college near Houston, Texas, took over as Western Technical College's next president earlier this month. Kirk Bennett also worked as a director of education and workforce development for two prisons near Portland, Oregon. Bennett talks about whether people can expect similarities or differences from previous president Roger Stanford.
3: I'm sure that Western will evolve during my tenure, and I think it should. But right now, I'm much more interested in understanding why we do what we do than sort of making these pronouncements about what I'm going to change. Things that guide me in terms of crafting our goals, though, will be
4: student success, regional vitality, economic development and contributing to that, and social and economic mobility for our students.
2: Bennett says big picture goals include supporting Western students when they go out into the field. Monroe County could have a new administrator by next Monday afternoon. The Administration and Personnel Committee could have a recommendation after four interviews that afternoon, pending employer and reference checks, and the applicant accepting the position. The county re-advertised for the position after the person the committee picked to be the next administrator last month withdrew from consideration for the job. Retiring Administrator Tina Osterberg's extra county part-time work has been extended through October. A wooded wetland is being put in east of Malvina to help prevent Little Lacrosse River flooding. It's a wetland mitigation bank, converting a farm, and putting in beaver dam-like wooden structures, then planting thousands of shrubs and trees to help prevent flooding. A forum on PFAS will be held 3 weeks from tomorrow, Thursday, September 10th, from 5:30 to 7:30 at Sparta's American Legion Hall. It'll include where PFAS come from and how they can impact human health, food, land, and water. It's being put on in part by Monroe County's Land Conservation Department. And now you're up to date. Craig Otto, Magnum Media News.
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7: Today's looking mostly sunny, with highs near 78. Overnight skies stay mostly clear, lows falling to the mid-50s. Tomorrow, expect a few passing clouds and highs near 80. Then thunderstorms become possible tomorrow night as lows drop to the low 60s. Friday brings some clouds with highs in the upper 70s. Heading into the weekend, look for mostly sunny skies, highs near 78, and overnight lows in the low 50s, with winds out of the northwest around 10.

I'll tell you a story about the house went blue. I come home one Friday, had to tell the landlady I done lost my job. She said, that don't confront me, long as I get my money next Friday. Now next Friday I come, I didn't get the rent, and out the door I went.

0: 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I'm Bill Mitchell. Time for me to bid you a fond farewell. Hey, thanks for tuning in. I appreciate it. 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
2: 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Houma High School girls golf played two complete teams at yesterday's GET invite to Trempealeau Mountain. They finished first and second. First team shot 67 over par 351. The second team shot 375. Onalaska was third at 414. Houma also had eight of the top nine finishers. Cameron Ursley was the medalist at 13 over 84, one shot ahead of Onalaska's Finley Shams. Cadence Hasselberger, Piper Matheson, and Bristol Schulze tied for third at 88. Riley Fricks was 6th at 91. Caden Schulze, Evie Haldeman, and Rachel Ewers tied for 7th at 92. Onalaska's Becca Moore was 10th at 93. Kaylin Brown was Thomas' 10th player but took 14th among 51 players at 103. Arcadia was the top coolie finisher at 453, led by Amaya Schlesser and Kalise Sabota at 105. Black River Falls shot 496, led by Jordan King's 107 and Andrea Cogswell's 113. Abby Worm led lacrosse at 107. Freshman Peyton Sherrill led Aquinas at 110. Tenley Jillick was Toma's 11th player, but still in the top half of the field at 113. Toma, Onalaska, Holman, Lacrosse, and the Westby Viroqua Co-op are at today's 13-team Sparta Joni O invite at River Run. The tees off at 9 o'clock. Toma's in a southern sectional this year. That includes DeForest, who finished 20 shots ahead of them Monday at Hiawatha, and Middleton, who returned their third and fifth players from last year's D1 state fourth-place finisher. Houma girls tennis swept Black River Falls 7-0 yesterday. Houma won 6 of the 7 matches in straight sets and did not lose more than 3 games in any of those matches. Sophia Stevens had 4 singles, and the 3 doubles team of Emma Beshauser and Jadale Emery double-bagged their opponents. Mackenzie Jans at 3 singles, and the 1 doubles team of Annie Youngmeyer and Molly Olson lost just 1 game in their matches. Aubrey Hoffman at 2 singles lost just 2 games in her match. The Brewers tied for the largest shutout in the live ball era in last night's 22-0 shutout of Seattle. It also tied the Brewers franchise record for runs scored set in Toronto in 1992. Every Brewer hitter, starter, and subs reached base at least once and scored at least one run. Cared Mitchell had 4 hits. David Hamilton, Luis Lara, and Christian Yelich all homered and drove in 4. Hamilton homered twice. It was Lara's first big league shot. Jake Bowers also homered. Kyle Harrison went the first 5 and struck out 8. Gary Sanchez through the ninth. Game 2 is tonight at 6:40. Dustin May and Logan Gilbert. Craig Otto, Magnum Media Sports.
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2: Craig Otto, Magnum Media Sports. Houma High School girls golf played two complete teams at yesterday's GET invite to Trempealeau Mountain. They finished first and second. First team shot 67 over par 351. The second team shot 375. Onalaska was third at 414. Houma also had eight of the top nine finishers. Cameron Ursley was the medalist at 13 over 84, one shot ahead of Onalaska's Finley.

0: Daily Shams. Cadence Hasselberger, Piper Matheson, and Bristol Schulze tied for third at 88. Riley Fricks was sixth at 91. Caden Schulze, Evie Haldeman, and Rachel Ewers tied for seventh at 92. Onalaska's Becca Moore was 10th at 93. Kaylin Brown was Thomas' 10th player, but took 14th among 51 players at 103. Arcadia was the top coolie finisher at 453, led by Amaya Schlesser and Kalise Sabota at 105. Black River Falls shot 496, led by Jordan King's 107 and Andrea Cogswell's 113. Abby Worm led lacrosse at 107. Freshman Peyton Sherrill led Aquinas at 110. Tenley Gillick was Toma's 11th player, but still in the top half of the field at 113. Toma, Onalaska, Holman, Lacrosse, and the Westby Viroqua Co-op are at today's 13-team Sparta Joni O invite at River Run. The tees off at 9 o'clock. Toma's in a southern sectional this year. That includes DeForest, who finished 20 shots ahead of them Monday at Hiawatha, and Middleton, who returned their third and fifth players from last year's D1 state fourth-place finisher. Toma girls tennis swept Black River Falls 7-0 yesterday. Toma won 6 of the 7 matches in straight sets and did not lose more than 3 games in any of those matches. Sophia Stevens at 4 singles and the 3 doubles team of Emma Beshauser and Jadale Emery double-bagged their opponents. Mackenzie Jans at 3 singles and the 1 doubles team of Annie Youngmeyer and Molly Olson lost just 1 game in their matches. Aubrey Hoffman at 2 singles lost just 2 games in her match. The Brewers tied for the largest shutout in the live ball era in last night's 22-0 shutout of Seattle. It also tied the Brewers franchise record for runs scored set in Toronto in 1992. Every Brewer hitter, starter, and subs reached base at least once and scored at least one run. Caird Mitchell had 4 hits. David Hamilton, Luis Lahr, and Christian Yelich all homered and drove in 4. Hamilton homered twice. It was Lahr's first big league shot. Jake Bowers also homered. Kyle Harrison went the first 5 and struck out 8. Gary Sanchez through the ninth. Game 2 is tonight at 6:40. Dustin May and Logan Gilbert. Craig Otto, Magnum Media Sports.
1: Plenty of sunshine today with highs near the upper 70s. Tonight stays mostly clear, lows in the mid-50s. Tomorrow brings mostly sunny skies and a high in the low 80s. Then thunderstorms are possible tomorrow night as lows dip into the low 60s. Friday eases up with a few clouds and a high in the upper 70s. Saturday sees more sun than clouds, highs near 78, lows falling to the low 50s with a northwest wind at 10.
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1: Hello, these are the stories we're working on for you today. An elderly New Richmond man with ties to lacrosse reported missing from near Tomah late last night was located safe earlier this morning. Family said 78-year-old Ralph Cum left his home at about 6:15 yesterday evening and had not returned home more than 5 hours later. He was seen near Tomah at around 11:20, then located safe at an unreported location just before 1:30 this morning. Two lacrosse men were arrested after an alleged Southside shooting Monday evening. No one was injured. Police say 28-year-old Joseph Bechtel and 29-year-old Brandon Stancil were two of four people in a car that followed a car occupied by teenagers. Police say when the teens realized they were being followed, one of them called their parents and drove to their home. Police say when one of the parents questioned Bechtel and Stancil, Bechtel pulled a gun from his waistband. We'll have those stories coming up.
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3: Plenty of sunshine today with highs near the upper 70s. Tonight stays mostly clear, lows in the mid-50s. Tomorrow brings mostly sunny skies and a high in the low 80s. Then thunderstorms are possible tomorrow night as lows dip into the low 60s. Friday eases up with a few clouds and a high in the upper 70s. Saturday sees more sun than clouds, highs near 78, lows falling to the low 50s with a northwest wind at 10.
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1: An elderly New Richmond man with ties to lacrosse reported missing from near Toma late last night was located safe earlier this morning. Family said 78-year-old Ralph Cum left his home at about 6:15 yesterday evening and had not returned home more than 5 hours later. He was seen near Toma at around 11:20, then located safe at an unreported location just before 1:30 this morning. Two lacrosse men were arrested after an alleged Southside shooting Monday evening. No one was injured. Police say 28-year-old Joseph Bechtel and 29-year-old Brandon Stansel were two of four people in a car that followed a car occupied by teenagers. Police say when the teens realized they were being followed, one of them called their parents and drove to their home. Police say when one of the parents questioned Bechtel and Stansel, Bechtel pulled a gun from his waistband. Police say the parent tried to take the gun away from Bechtel and it went off but did not hit anyone, and that Stansel tackled the parent before both fled in their car. The car Bechtel and Stansel were in was pulled over about five blocks away near Shelby Mall. A former vice president of a junior college near Houston, Texas, took over as Western Technical College's next president earlier this month. Kirk Bennett also worked as a director of education and workforce development for two prisons near Portland, Oregon. Bennett talks about whether people can expect similarities or differences from previous president Roger Stanford.
2: I'm sure that Western will evolve during my tenure, and I think it should. But right now, I'm much more interested in understanding why we do what we do than sort of making these pronouncements about what I'm going to change. Things that guide me in terms of crafting our goals, though, will be
3: student success, regional vitality, economic development and contributing to that, and social and economic mobility for our students.
1: Bennett says big picture goals include supporting Western students when they go out into the field. Monroe County could have a new administrator by next Monday afternoon. The Administration and Personnel Committee could have a recommendation after four interviews that afternoon, pending employer and reference checks, and the applicant accepting the position. The county re-advertised for the position after the person the committee picked to be the next administrator last month withdrew from consideration for the job. Retiring Administrator Tina Osterberg's extra county part-time work has been extended through October. A wooded wetland is being put in east of Malvina to help prevent Little Lacrosse River flooding. It's a wetland mitigation bank, converting a farm, and putting in beaver dam-like wooden structures, then planting thousands of shrubs and trees to help prevent flooding. A forum on PFAS will be held 3 weeks from tomorrow, Thursday, September 10th, from 5:30 to 7:30 at Sparta's American Legion Hall. It'll include where PFAS come from and how they can impact human health, food, land, and water. Is being put on in part by Monroe County's Land Conservation Department. And now you're up to date. Craig Otto, Magnum Media News.
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6: Plenty of sunshine today with highs near the upper 70s. Tonight stays mostly clear, lows in the mid-50s. Tomorrow brings mostly sunny skies and a high in the low 80s. Then thunderstorms are possible tomorrow night as lows dip into the low 60s. Friday eases up with a few clouds and a high in the upper 70s. Saturday sees more sun than clouds, highs near 78, lows falling to the low 50s with a northwest wind at 10.
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3: Plenty of sunshine today with highs near the upper 70s. Tonight stays mostly clear, lows in the mid-50s. Tomorrow brings mostly sunny skies and a high in the low 80s. Then thunderstorms are possible tomorrow night as lows dip into the low 60s. Friday eases up with a few clouds and a high in the upper 70s. Saturday sees more sun than clouds, highs near 78, lows falling to the low 50s with a northwest wind at 10.
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2: Plenty of sunshine today with highs near the upper 70s. Tonight stays mostly clear, lows in the mid-50s. Tomorrow brings mostly sunny skies and a high in the low 80s. Then thunderstorms are possible tomorrow night as lows dip into the low 60s. Friday eases up with a few clouds and a high in the upper 70s. Saturday sees more sun than clouds, highs near 78, lows falling to the low 50s with a northwest wind at 10.
3: 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Life is so...

There's Kenny Wayne Shepherd. It's Classic Rock, 94.5 TMB. I'm Jason Drew. Happy Wednesday. Happy Hump Day. The final day for Americana Music in the Park. We'll touch on that here shortly. Here's Pink Floyd. It's 94.5 TMB.

0: I think we were all a bit saddened with the news of the passing of Frank Beard, drummer for ZZ Top, as he passed away Tuesday at the age of 77. It's classic rock, 94.5 TMB. It's being reported that he was in hospice care when he passed away Tuesday at his ranch in Richmond, Texas. ZZ Top, having sold more than 50 million records and had six singles that reached number one on the Billboard Mainstream Rock Airplay chart. The very first concert t-shirt I ever got. I didn't go to the show. I was a bit young at the time, but my sister did, and she brought me back a concert shirt from ZZ Top's Eliminator Tour. I still have it. It's like five sizes too small for me now, but yeah, I still have that.
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4: Fair skies today. Highs near 78. Tonight stays mostly clear. Lows near 51. Tomorrow brings more sun than clouds and highs in the low 80s. Tomorrow night, rain moves in. About a quarter inch likely, with lows in the low 60s. Friday looks partly cloudy, highs again in the low 80s. Saturday brings a few clouds, a high in the upper 70s, lows near the low 50s, and northwest winds at 15.
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0: Classic Rock 94.5 TMB, taking a much well-deserved break at the moment, but they'll get back at it come October at the Sphere in Las Vegas. There's Metallica. I'm Jason Drew. Tonight is the final night, the final Americana Music in the Park in Gillette Park in Tomah. Music gets underway here at 6 up until 8:30. 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Again, that gets underway here at 6 up until 8:30.
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There's Bob Seger at a 1980. Was touching on the fact about Metallica's Las Vegas residency at the Sphere come October. These guys have one in September, I believe, Planet Hollywood. Here's the Scorpions. It's 94.5 TMB.

0: There's Steve Miller. It's Classic Rock, 94.5 TMB. Well, this Friday night is the final one, the final Creekside Summer Concert in Sparta near the Lovelock Bridge in downtown. This week, Carlos Danger. The band is on one side of Beaver Creek with the audience and spectators on the other. Food and refreshments start at 5, music at 6 up until 8. The openers, that being the Shovelmen. Free to attend.
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4: Fair skies today, highs near 78. Tonight stays mostly clear, lows near 51. Tomorrow brings more sun than clouds and highs in the low 80s. Tomorrow night, rain moves in, about a quarter inch likely, with lows in the low 60s. Friday looks partly cloudy, highs again in the low 80s. Saturday brings a few clouds, a high in the upper 70s, lows near the low 50s, and northwest winds at 15.
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There is David Bowie at a 1983. We'll get to Tom Petty and Kiss on the way. Here's Rush.

leaving.

0: Classic Rock 94.5 TMB with one from Kiss. I'm Jason Drew. Tonight is the final night, the final performance for Americana Music in the Park at Gillette Park in Toma. Music gets underway here at 6 up until 8:30. Tonight, a Wisconsin-based bluegrass band called Chicken Wire Empire. Sounds fun. I like bluegrass. They have released 6 albums, free admission, concessions available. So bring a lawn chair or a blanket and enjoy the show. Again, tonight, the final night for Americana Music in the Park at Gillette Park gets underway here at 6.
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There's Norman Greenbaum at a 1970. It's classic rock, 94.5 TMB. Journey to come. We'll get to Pink Floyd and the Eagles. Here's AC/DC.

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1: Hey, there's Pink Floyd. It's classic rock. 94.5 TMB. I'm Jason Drew. Do you know why we yawn? It's still a mystery. According to an article by Health by Wealth, science doesn't even know why we yawn. You can watch someone yawn, or even just hear the word yawn, and you'll start to yawn. Chimps do it. Dogs do it after watching their owners do it.

0: There's Pink Floyd. It's classic rock. 94.5 TMB. I'm Jason Drew. Do you know why we yawn? It's still a mystery. According to an article by Health by Wealth, science doesn't even know why we yawn. You can watch someone yawn, or even just hear the word yawn, and you'll start to yawn. Chimps do it, dogs do it after watching their owners do it, and researchers have floated everything from empathy to brain temperature regulation without much agreement on which one is right. Yawning, it's still a mystery, since the old theory about boosting oxygen levels got debunked years ago, and nothing has come along to replace it, so yes, the jury is still out on yawning.
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5: Tonight stays mostly clear with lows in the low 50s. Sunshine takes over tomorrow with highs in the low 80s, but rain looks likely tomorrow night, around a quarter inch, with lows in the low 60s. Friday brings a few clouds and similar highs in the low 80s. Saturday turns a bit brighter, more sun than clouds, with a high in the upper 70s, overnight lows in the low 50s, and a northwest wind at 15.
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There's The Clash. It's classic rock. 94.5 TMB. So, it got underway here at 5 o'clock. The 160th Juneau County Fair is open for business. It'll go through Sunday. The grandstand events include the Three Hills PRCA Rodeo, both Wednesday and Thursday nights, tonight at 7:30 and again tomorrow at 7:30. And then Friday and Saturday nights, you have the auto and truck demolition derbies at 7 o'clock both nights. And then Sunday, they'll wrap it up with the ATV

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We'll get to Bon Jovi, Foreigner, and Robert Palmer. I hate to say it, but there's only one left of the passing of Frank Beard on Tuesday. Here's ZZ Top. It's 94.5 TMB.

0: 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It's Classic Rock, 94.5 TMB. I'm Jason Drew. If you suffer from headaches, according to Prevention Magazine, they say pinch yourself. Specifically, squeeze the webbed area between the thumb and first finger of either hand. 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
3: Tonight stays mostly clear with lows in the low 50s. Sunshine takes over tomorrow with highs in the low 80s, but rain looks likely tomorrow night, around a quarter inch, with lows in the low 60s. Friday brings a few clouds and similar highs in the low 80s. Saturday turns a bit brighter, more sun than clouds, with a high in the upper 70s, overnight lows in the low 50s, and a northwest wind at 15.
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0: 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I'm Jason Drew. That's it for me. Dylan, yeah, she's coming in next. You guys have a great night. We'll talk to you tomorrow.
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Hello, and thank you for choosing to listen again today. I appreciate it. I'm Dylan. When you see somebody driving like a jerk, is it usually somebody in a certain make of vehicle, or is it a certain type of person? I want to talk about that today, and there's going to be a museum opening up in this major city that will celebrate all the destruction, all the bad behavior that they have done. We'll get to that as well.